0: Now, waiting, I want you to tell yourself this morning, this Monday morning, say, no matter waiting the devil go do, say, you go make him. No matter waiting the evil ones, they plan. No be their plan, way be the final say. Now, Baba God, talk, now be the final say.
1: With Baba God, I go make him.
0: Because if you put Baba God for front, so then it means say you go to see clear, clear. Your eye go shine because now in there for front. Now in go first you see before any other thing. So they happen. So if anything will happen, Baba God go don't clear the way for all of us to enter for inside of him. So this morning, as you don't wake up like this, you want to start your day. As you want to do that thing where you want to carry yourself, go do. You were already, you day for road. Make you tell yourself, say, with Baba God for inside of your life, say, you go definitely make him. And I also want to tell you too, say, make you know, be the enemy to somebody. We want, make the person for no make him. Mbanum. You know, go feed a prayer, say, you go make him. Then now you go constant for the front of somebody we supposed to make him to. E no good. If you know, say, you get one or two things where you don't do, to be like block for somebody progress, I beg, try come on yourself or inside of there, because you know, go they ask God, they say you want to make him, then make another person no make him. Come on yourself. Thank you very much. But our prayer today, now say, as we carry ourselves, they come out, and as we carry ourselves, they come back. So, everything what we don't plan to do today, Baba God will give us the grace to make him. Make the thing for come as successful for inside of our business, for inside of for the ideas within our head, for everything what they do, even for the lives of our children. Tell your children this morning, say, oh, now go make them. Maybe your children still they sleep because of, say, they don't enter for inside of holiday mood. Just leave them. But tell them, say, you go make them. You go make them. Stand in the gap for your children. Stand for the gap for your loved ones, for your husband, for your wife. Because this morning, where Baba God don't keep us to see, so no be just for us to see them all. He don't bring us because of saying get what he want to achieve for inside of our lives. Because of say he get what he Baba God wants to happen for inside of our lives. And that thing, na good thing. So it go happen for us. So if you sleep and it be like say you no wake up well, or you sleep, you wake up this morning with plenty things for inside of your mind, you go try drop them. And tell Baba God, say, I don't put them for inside of your hand. I don't leave them for there. And I know say he go do them for me. Anything at all, maybe say you dey pursue today, tell yourself, say you go make him. Yes, very, very important, because anything where you tell yourself, now waiting go happen to you. So leave every problem. Take your problem to Baba God and leave him there. He will surely deliver you if you put your trust for inside of him. Don't put your trust for any man. Now Baba God, now go meet man, touch the heart of man to do that in way you find. Carry yourself for inside of this day with confidence. Say Baba God never finish with you. Good morning to you, and welcome from top of on our wake up show. My love, the people we go definitely make them. Welcome. We got plenty things for you today from top of the wake up show. And today, now the last Monday for the month of July. We thank Baba God, how he don't carry us rich. So, but now the last Monday, no mean say, now the last time we day for inside of this world, or the last time we go chop better thing. No, be the last time. Now the last time we. Bad thing will happen to us because we will definitely make them. My name na Kate Ogan, KATEOGAN, and I welcome you from top of your Chukmouth station 94.1 Wazobia FM. My darlings, enter road and make them today.
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0: Oh yes, my sugar baby, it's time don't reach for us to hear from my brother this Monday morning. Good morning to you, welcome. If you just open your radio, okay. We there for on top of Abada World this morning for your Chukma Station 94.1 Wazobia FM. If you day dear for radio since Ngwano, thank you. You know, say I love you. Mwah. Hold on one. Just take away your side first. Since I know if you see you to give you better hug, now make I give you the one we go to fly for a mwah, mwah, mwah. Uh-huh. My name is Kate Ogan. And this is your Chukma Station 94.1. Wazobia FM. My babies, on a welcome. Abada don't send me this morning again now, but I would I won't drop. Abada say make her tell us this morning, say, you no need a perfect past to get a successful future. What you need na the courage to start again. I will go again. You no need a perfect past to get successful future. Wetin you need na the courage to start again. You no need perfect past to get successful future. Wetin you need na the courage to start again. For the last time, for the sake of people who want chop recharge card this Monday morning, you no need perfect past to get successful future. Wetin you need na the courage to start again. You know, today na Monday, and na the last Monday for inside of this month of July. So many of us now don't enter this Monday or this new week with plenty load for our mind. Oh, last week this one happened. Business no move well, work hard, I work well, low, but result no show. Oh, I lose money, opportunities don't pass me. Or maybe you make one mistake, we still they pain you. We be human beings, so I no want to do like say, no be normal thing, not very normal something. We be human beings, so all those things then go they enter our mind. But I want to remind you this morning, say, your past fit explain where you day today. That's what you yesterday. Maybe not because of that thing where you still day here. But you see that your past, that mistake where you make, you don't get the power to decide where you day go today and tomorrow. You don't get the power to decide where you go end tomorrow. You don't even get the power to decide what you want to do today. Like the results where you go get today. Every new day, na chance to change your story. Yesterday don't pass. Oh, yesterday I make mistake. Now make a day here. Fine and good. But that thing where happen, that your past, that bad thing where happen, no go fit stop your success for today. Sometimes you see some of the things where they happen to us. Now lesson where they come so that we go learn. Philippians 3:13-14 even tell us, say, make we forget the things we don't pass, make we look ahead. Even Apostle Paul no allow make him pass, hold him down. Instead, he focus on where God they carry him go. In focus, Isaiah 43:18-19, forget the former things, no dwell on the past, because I they do new thing. Now, Baba God talk him. If you continue to look what happened yesterday, how you want to see the new door where Baba God they open today? Maybe you fail interview. Maybe your relationship scatter. Maybe your business fall yakata for ground. Maybe people disappoint you. Maybe now you even disappoint yourself. Yes, I agree. E pain. Because we be human beings. But make the experience teach us. Make it no cage us. Make it no tie us down. You see, for this new week, it will be the last week inside of this month of July. No choose to stay for one place. So choose hope, no choose regret. Choose faith, no choose fear. There is no time like a perfect time. Start. Start. Remember Lamentation 3, verse 22-23, it talks, say, The mercies of God, no, they finish. They, every day, every morning, that they new. They are new every morning. It means every morning, new thing don't come. So now for us to make use of that new thing. If God wake us up this morning, it means our story never end. And the story, no be for bad thing, no be to continue for the bad thing will happen to us, but not to grow. As long as say you they breathe. As long as say we don't wake up, we they breathe, they talk to ourselves, we get another opportunity to rise again. So today will be Monday. Drop every guilt, everything where they make you they feel bad. Say, hey, I do like this. Oh, na me cause the problem. Oh, na me do, na me forehand. I agree, but drop them. Drop the fear. Drop everything where they bring negative thinking. Believe, say, you go feel do them again. Say, you go again and you go do them. Believe in God. Believe, say, better days still day for front. Believe them. That past, that mistake we don't happen before, we keep you for where you did. Commot yourself from there. Tell yourself, say, I no go continue to they stay, to they cage myself, to they dwell inside of this thing we don't happen. It don't happen. It don't happen. Again, I remind you, you no need perfect past to get successful future. Waiting you need now the courage to start again. No let yesterday stop you from enjoying today. Stand up, dust yourself, clean your body, move forward. You don't know whether now this week your breakthrough will start. You don't know. And I dey wish all of us a very blessed Monday. I dey wish us a fruitful Monday. I dey pray, say, Baba God, go bless everything we will they do today. But you need to tell yourself, say, that mistake, I no go sit down inside of them. I dey like talk about us remembering mistake because as humans, most times, we know they do what we're supposed to do. We go, they always, they talk, look back and say, now this thing, we cause them. Now this thing, now that mistake what I make. The mistake don't happen, it don't happen. You know if it change them. The only way for you to change them, now to stop with courage and say, no, I'm not going to allow this mistake to continue to tie me down. I don't fail yesterday, no means I will fail today. So enter this new week with hope, with assurance from Baba God. Say in mercies, they knew every morning. And as today morning don't start, another new one don't come. Make use of the new mercies of God. And may God help us to recognize the doors, the new doors when they open for us. Good morning, my darlings.
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0: my darling babies, my sugars. Are they funny for now? You know, easy. Oh, more I wait first. You get one thing while they learn now. Once I learn that thing, finish. You see, what's up? You know, contain me. I know now. Well, good morning to you and welcome. 6 o'clock, 9 a.m. on top of On a Wake Up Show this morning. How on a day? My prayer go always be good ones for all of us, because I know if they pray for myself, I know they pray for my listeners, for my followers. Mbano, you know, good day. At all. So my prayers for us, they always they good, and you don't hear the prayer now for the other side. So we they move on for on top of the show this morning. Okay, you want talk about the abada word? Go ahead. You want wake your loved ones this morning? Go ahead, because me I want to hear from una. Also, I enjoy my weekend. Oh, me I enjoy my weekend plenty. But you see, you get everything I do for weekend. Where I wish I no do am. But I no go sit down inside of that thing where I do. You don't pass. I don't drive. You don't pass. I be, I don't learn my lesson from him. So, now time for me to move forward. I no go allow him to drag me back inside of this new week. I wake all up for now. God, goodness, and mercy go follow us. So, hello, good morning.
1: Iba.
0: Iba, sir.
1: My name is Baridige Adam, the radio governor for Gukana. And I'm Baridige Adam, the radio governor.
0: Welcome.
1: Thank you very much. Can I do the needful?
0: Go ahead.
1: Thank you very much, Kate. Well, this morning, I want to make you help me wake the following persons. You could help me wake Engineer Moses Nwika, MC Wikwe, Lorenzo Delight, Mommy Queen Bianaga Inside, Agatha Bluetooth, Tutunwa Double Edda Dam from Bebere Omuma. Uncle P, Ounda for Jesus, Amadi from Transmadishi Morocco, Ginger Baby from LM, Abba Boy, Brad from Upper Tree, Bulo Uchendu from OPC Edeland, Sonny Wozu from Rondo, the Gospel Voice of a Chi Wisdom Chioma, Dimpa, aka Akalele, aka Production Machine. You go help me wake Ogenero, the Connecticut from Mumibil, Skip Opera, Vincent, Jamazus, Princess Cynthia, original Debbie from Huma Hollow Pipeline. You go help me with Starry Rent House. Debbie, Madame Olachi, Increase from Meneka, Double Gift, Water. And you go help me wake Optis from Owaza. Then you go help me wake all Chelsea fans so they hear my voice. Up Chelsea for life. Up Chelsea for life.
0: Thank you very much, Brother Lee. Okay. Hello, good morning.
2: Hello, good morning.
0: Manolachi.
2: How are you doing?
0: I dey fine. Oh, the queen is good in the palace.
2: Yes. Happy new month to everybody.
0: New month never reach now.
2: I need my daughter. Happy new week.
0: Happy new week. Welcome.
2: Okay. Yes, so the past, they always worry you. People, they think and think, but there's nothing you can do about it.
0: Mm-mm.
2: Just come, summon courage to go ahead. But see us through.
0: Amen.
2: We can help you wake the following people. Hello?
0: How they hear you?
2: Okay. Wake General Ramses, Princess Cynthia, the delicious baby, Engineer Moses Waker, Jenny, the radio princess, Joy, the radio senator, Ogilvy. Both is from Awaza, original baby, Ogenero, double Edadan, double gift, Baridige Adam, Evangelist Dimpa, Amadi, Abba Boy, Papa Church, MC Nigwe, Agatha, Dayawa, Graj from Kabarete, and everybody where they hear my voice this week, God will see us through.
0: Amen.
2: God bless you.
0: Amen.
2: Okay. Thank you very much.
0: Thank you very much, Mommy Alachi. Okay, make I even check WhatsApp. I'll come back to my phone lines. Good morning, my love, Kate Ogan. Hey. I want you to wake my mom, Martha Okere, my sister, Mercy, my family. I want you to wake Ejima. I want you to wake Nedinsong, Ababoy, Madam Olachi, Mommy Queen, Amadi from Transamadi, Baridigi Adamson, Niwonsu, Ngozi Uchendo, Bright from Akwa Iche, Joy the Radio Senator, Stanley Renthouse, Engineer Modestos, Engineer Raymond, Double Elder Dan, Dinkpa, Agatha, Wisdom, Chioma, Ginger Mama, Radio President, Radio Princess, Round Face, Papa Church, Bayawa, Deaconess Norma, Progress, ST Love, Opti from Awaza, Double Gift, Engineer Moses Winka, Oh Wonder for Jesus, Lorenzo Delight, Debilicious Debbie, Ineobong, all Wazobia presenters and fans. My name is Original Baby from Rumor Hollow Pipeline. Okay, Original Babes. Original Babisco, Babisco, Babisco. Okay. This one, eh? Man, I help you. Any message, I see way too long. I no go read them all. Gina Moses, Winka. Next time, see this message, I'm not gonna read it. Happy blessed morning and happy new week to you, Mommy Kate, the Queen of Wazobia FM. All right, you thank God, thank God. Okay, I jump and pass. I come to this place. He said, make a wake by the Giadom, MC Wikwezo, Barry Krika, Jezbon Webana, Gina Modestus, Bayawa, Dinkpa, Princess Cynthia, General Roundface, Sonny Wonsu, Amadi from Transamadi, Ababoy, Uncle P, Double L, Adan, Lorenzo Delight, Area Mama, Godwin Nietzsche, Progress, Skifu Piro, Wisdom, Choma Stanley, Renters, Nedenson, Ohonda for Jesus, Wazobia Grandma, Wazobia Princess, Dakuku, Masha, The Delicious Debbie, ST Love Engineer, Kevin, Increase from Reneka Solution, Ejima, Chikeze will be Law, Genero, Original Baby, Double Baby, Engineer Kevin, Engineer Raymond, Engineer One Hand from Boricam, Opti from Owaza, and Joy, the Wazobia Senator, Engineer Moses Winka. Now I send this one. Okay, hello, good morning. The evangelist himself.
3: Good morning to you.
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0: Bagam.
3: Shapali Shapali. You wake up all my good people and my good friends, Wazobia presenters and Wazobia fans, even Wazobia listeners, the ones when they call, when they listen to Wazobia.
0: Mm. Yeah?
3: God don't wake all of them up this morning in Jesus' name.
0: Amen.
3: You wake up Original Baby. Engineer Moses Nweka. I like that name. Nweka. You wake up Oti from Owaza. My local government chairman, Honorable Chima Boniface Njoku. Waking up. He's a very nice man. You wake up all HSOs and daughters. All my family members. You wake up Masha from Abara Eche, Bride from Abwa Eche, Gumno Uchendo from Obite, Bayawa, everybody here, my boy.
0: Okay.
3: Rafael Sorumekele, Ginger's great-great-grandma, Madam Onwa Ache, everybody when they hear my voice, they
0: mention them again.
3: Put them up, and beg, like I carry passenger, they got to go market.
0: Oga Hosulo. Thank you very much. Hello, good morning. Oh, you have go back to my message. Good morning. Inside this morning, my one and only beautiful angel. Oh, Madam Kate Ogan. Okay. This message where you send, why you just do copy and paste? Go check your message. Double gifts from Mohali. You do copy and paste. So you get some things where they are not going to edit them for you. I'm not going to read it too. Not gonna read it. Okay. I move forward. Sharp, sharp. Kate Ogan, why you want make a you say make a wake up, Engineer Modestus, Double Gifts from Begi, Original Baby from Roma Hollow, Stanley Renters, Honda for Jesus, Moses Winka, Madam Olachi, Bride from Akwa Eche, Godwin Yeche, Prince and Cynthia Bayawa, Evangelist Dinkpa, Engineer One Hand from Bori Camp, Mommy Queen, Masha from Abara Eche, Charity Ukebu for Mwanwa and Bayawa. Keto, happy new week to you. Oh, I really enjoy my weekend. And you? Oh, I enjoy my weekend. General Roundtwist for Rumekini. It good say you enjoy your weekend. May Papa God continue to give us everything. Go make us enjoy this life. When don't bless us with. My wake your people. Okay, make I enter markets. You see, as evangelizing, but they carrying people, they go market. Make me to enter market. When I come back, I gonna continue.
4: Mwah. But make you not touch that dialogue. You touch that dialogue. You see anyhow. 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

0: Hey, good morning to you. Welcome back, my people. 94.1 Wazobia FM Wake Up Show now and today. So my name is Kate Ogan. So before we enter the market, we will wake our loved ones up and we'll go continue because after now we'll go zap, come out instead of this side. Enter the side where we'll go check within the papers it gets for us. Ngwano, I'll come back to you. But then before I come back to you, Nika, take this message. Okay. Good morning, my lovely queen mother. How was your night? Hope great, thank God. Oh, yes, my night's great. You too. Hope so you sleep well. Isabel, make a happy wake your people. Mrs. Patience Douglas, solution, your man. Ozioma Linus, your love. AKA Mr. Show. Bye, our mommy Olachi, General Roundface, and in baby girl Adeze. Pam Pam, genuine, Debilicious Debbie, or General Engineer Moses Winka. Double Elder Dan, Papa Church, Abba Boy, MC Weekway. Madam Gloria, double gifts. Madam Joy from Rumi Lumini, the Senator. Dinkba, Baridi Gadom, King of Technology. Sonny Wonsu, Mrs. Daniel, Progress. Stanley Renters, Opti from Awaza. Nedin Song, and Tony Excellent, Mercy Michael, Blissful Gold, Original Baby, Agatha, Bluetooth, Tonwa, etc. Queen Mother, I love you so much. Kisses. I love you too, my darling. Mwah, mwah, mwah. Take so much kisses from the bottom part of my heart. Okay. Hello, good morning. Hello. Okay, you never wake. When you wake, you call me back. Oh, I take this one. Good morning, Kate, and happy new week. I beg help me wake my lovely husband, Mr. Frank Wabeze Wonha, my children, Jiden and Chine Merim, my yard people, my colleagues, and all the Wazobia lovers. Pour them holy water, mix it anointing oil. May God bless our all soul always. Amen. Mommy Jideski. Mommy Jidena from Big Elele. Now send me this message. So, Ngwano, Mommy Jidena. Here they come out. Aha. Hello, good morning.
1: Hello, good morning.
0: Good morning, oh, bye, Awa.
1: Good morning, Emily, my lovely listeners, I'm fine.
0: Mm-hmm.
1: Kato, I know my people know me.
0: Aww.
1: Uh-huh. What everybody, what Emmanuel Lati, Daddy Digiado, Engineer Modesty, Ramfred, Double Gift, Mommy Queen. I don't go my own life now.
0: Yes.
1: Kato, you're my love, bro.
0: Yeah.
1: You don't wake up.
0: Hey.
1: I'm not talk. Baby Lady J. Oga China. MC Winfrey. Oga Nero. Any person who knows what they are, they know that. So, Dimpa. I'm adding my love. But you see, our people went down to our country. Every son and daughter went down. My uncle, Chibu, my uncle, Gulo Kuchendu, Angulu from Obogu, my uncle, the one from Obama, all my pa, Angulu from your brother, wake everybody up. May God bless everybody. If I don't call you, no verse, no time, no day.
0: Very funny, Percy. Okay. Hello, good morning. AG, my namesake like no other.
2: AG, my best name, my best
0: name. AG, Scully.
2: The only thing of life before punching on Wazobia FM.
0: Bagang boom.
2: After you, now you.
0: Another one, I can't have it.
2: I tell you, KK, good morning.
0: Good morning to you, AG Coco.
2: Happy new week and happy last day of last Monday of the month.
0: Yes, so we thank Baba God.
2: Thank you. Abraham, this morning, forget your past. And something I said, forget about the past. Looking out to Jesus, looking at us.
0: Going along the way.
2: Yes, so. Isn't that what we think about our past? Our past is our past.
0: I did tell you.
2: So God will help us to move on.
0: Amen.
2: And we focus for future prayer.
0: Yes, so.
2: Yes, you will pour my heavenly Father water. And my customers,
0: Amen.
2: I'm
0: done with you. Okay. Woo-hoo. Why did this message come disappear? All right, good morning, dear Kate. Please help me wake all Wazobia fans and presenters and Wazobia MD. May God bless them all. And you too, Kate. TJ Berry from D-Line. Okay. Make on I wake up. He said, make I wake on I up this morning. Okay. Sorry, good morning, Kate. I'm thanking God for the life of my father, Chief Kowe, John, the family. Okay, it is thank God for your lovely mother Faustina, your one and only wife Hannah, your first son, thank God, and your dad blessing. Your little son Lucas, it is thank God too for your uncle Boss Padoma, your uncle OCC, your best friend DJ Body. God bless Wazobia FM. Life Boy from Biseni. Life Boy, thank you very much. Okay, Good morning, Madam Kate. We thank God for the new day. May his name be highly exalted. He said, make I wake your family members and your boss, Melford. Your name now, Peter from Iwofe. Peter from Iwofe. Peterski, thank you. My queen of Wazobia FM, good morning or happy new week. Good morning to you, Presido, Presido, Presido. He said, I beg, wake you, my queen, Kate's organ. Oh, my wake round face, comrade Godwin Yeche, Baridi Giadon Bai, Awadimpa, elegant Lolo, Princess Ibechuku, Dakuku, Madam Olachi, will be your sister namesake. Gina Moses Wink and Gina One Hand from Bury Camp, especially make her wake your wife, baby Bianca Modestus, baby, and all Wazobia Fans and Association, may God bless them in Jesus' name. Gina Modestus, Wazobia Fans Association President. I know if you take call, but if you read fast, now make you see me. Good morning, Kate Ogan, this is Gina One Hand from Bury Camp Barracks. Please, for my friends, Gina Round Face. From Remaking the Princess Cynthia, Engineer Moses Wink, RSM Benga, OK Bakasi, Divine Baby, Rose Restaurant, Baba Olu Maintain, Engineer Promise, Pastor Ayuwo, Ogoja Panel Bita, Two Face Ayara, and All Man United fans, including Wazobia fans, Holy Water this morning. Okay, no time. Good morning, Madam Kate. I better wake my lovely parents and my lovers and all Wazobia fans. May this new week bring peace, love, and may everything we do prosper. Amen.
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4: Every generation is remembered by the voices that refuse to be silent.
5: Research has shown that one is
4: the ones who dared to stand, to question, to challenge. Because history has never belonged to those who simply agreed. It belongs to those who said, I beg to differ. Welcome to the stage where ideas clash, where logic becomes power, and where every argument has the potential to shape tomorrow. This is more than a debate. It's courage in conversation. It's intellect in motion. It is the birthplace of tomorrow's leaders. August 10 at 3 p.m., Lagos, Abuja, and Port Harcourt will come alive for the national finals of the I Beg to Differ Secondary Schools Debate Tournament. The War of Words begins at 3 p.m. on August 10. One podium, countless perspective, one opportunity to be heard. The question is not whether your voice matters. The question is, will the world remember what you had to say? I beg to differ. The Tournament of Champions.
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0: Yes, see result, oh.
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0: Thank you, Oga Luta. 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
1: All right, so no be me talk am on the papers talk am, and as the papers talk am so na so with the car they take on summer. You good morning to you once again, my darling people of your Chukma station 94.1 Wazobia FM. Welcome from top of the newspaper headlines this morning on top on our wake up show. Today na Monday 27th day inside of the month of July 2026. Now time for me to remind you again saying that the last Monday for inside of the month of July, you we don't carry ourselves reach this place, so we thank Baba God anyway. We go always they thank him. My name is Kate Ogan, K-A-T-E-O-G-A-N. We're going to do this one until 7 o'clock. And I get different papers for inside of here. We'll get the Torchlight. We'll get the Daily Post for inside of here. We'll get the Nation. Get a Punch. Okay. Where this other one? Where they here? Anyway, we'll just the guy and the Vanguard. We'll just the guy and they take the summer you. All right. So one by one, each by each, and follow by follow. Let's go, John. Welcome. Okay, I just want to tell on I get one thing where people they always they complain about, saying no, this thing no good. And I'm be Big Brother Ninja. It don't start again, no. Big Brother Ninja starts yesterday. So it don't start again. Some people say, hey, Big Brother Ninja not to distract Nigerians. So I'm waiting to happen for Nigeria. Some people say, hey, you know, concerning a person, personal business. Hey, this one. Hey, make government go do their own. This other. Ooh.

0: 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Proper salutation, I would actually they give you all the way from your Chukma station, 94.1 Wazobia FM. Today on Monday, the number 27 day inside of the month of July, baby, will be the month of July 2026. And for the Toriyo, won't carry Sama you, now for on top of the 8 o'clock hour. Country people, before we go Sama you, the bracket, a kajad Tori, the way we get for you, we go first, so on top of this morning, tell you the ones who don't stand for front as the Chiamo them. Odogu headlines. NDC presidential candidate Peter Obi don talk say in get the agbakara, in get wetin he take to call Obi Nigeria, unite Nigeria together. ADC don do Tofiakwa for the Ikwere local government council ban where them ban public gathering. House of Representatives don talk say then go drag their counter general well, grill am like turkey because of the fake agency. Now, this story then plus other ones, country people, now we won't carry con summer you on top of this 8 o'clock hour. And who wants summer you? I'm so. My name, na Kate Ogan. On a welcome, or drag your cheer. Oh, yeah, now one by one, each by each, and follow by follow, make with summer you the story. And we begin this Monday morning story from politics. Where it be say, the presidential candidate, person where want to represent Nigeria Democratic Congress, NDC, for inside of election for presidency, will be Peter Obi. In the first, so come as I can talk, say, hey, say, he no one divide Nigeria, and he no go even fit divide Nigeria if they make a president. In say, instead, with waiting in get, so, he go fit call Obi, unite the country well. When in the yarn for inside of interview yarnings, Obi bin dey answer comments. The thing where he be say former Borno State Governor Ali Modu Sheriff talk. Where in talk or say, whether Peter Obi get the agbakara to put Nigeria, make it for turn unity. When Peter Obi come do to fear for inside of that talk where Ali Modu Sheriff talk. Peter Obi come talk say, look all the things Wayne don't do since now. See all the things Wayne don't do, they show say in they committed to national unity. When he come, they talk about whether Nigeria so don't too go forward since after the Civil War. Peter Obi talk say, you see, in presidency, if he come out as president, say he go mark the beginning and the beginning of the healing of the nation. May we hear him as he won't heal the nation, country people.
1: I will unite the country. If you look at my record, what he said is opposite. I want the country to be together. How many places have other people gone? Have you ever seen people in government today, even today, saying we're going to visit this place because of this and everything? Even in the recent Oyo district, I visited the governor, we asked governors of other places, whether it's for anything, whenever there's issue, I called them. And I tried to visit them. Whenever there's fire in Kano, in everything, I will go there.
0: The NDC presidential candidate come they talk who say he not go even stay past 4 years if they elect him for president for instead of 2027. So after 4 years, he don't to him.
1: I don't need more than 4 years to show the path Nigeria will tread. And then more than 4 years, not be to be. I want us to start trusting our leaders. I'm going to become a governor. I said the things I will do. Everything I said, I did it. That's the way to work. People have lost trust in our leaders. That's why I always say we need to deal with the issue of character. The character of a leader must be consistent in doing the right thing. And I repeat again, I will serve for 4 years.
0: No. Peter Obi con the third president, Bola Tinubu say, Oga, step aside, stay one side though. For instead of this 2027 election, say, the president don't tire, he no get the agbakara again to fight the things then where they press Nigeria neck on top of economy and also for security. Ayame, we come out for the enter for instead of Osun State, where be say the governor, Ademola Adeleke, and the national leader for instead of Accord Party, they don't press hand, take stand for the back of President Bola Tinubu as their own presidential candidate for 2027 general election. This decision

0: decision where they take. Now, after IBC, then do meeting for instead of Oshogbo, the party talk, or say they want President Tinubu making complete the big projects where already the president don't they do. Then projects like the Lagos Calabar Coastal Highway and the Sokoto Badagry Highway. Say because of that one, boom, Naime, then they take and say Nahim, Naime be their own presidential candidate. And still on top of this prepare where they happen for Osun governorship election, APC, they don't set up 276 member national campaign council, plus including 12 special committee for August 15th governorship election where they happen for instead of Osun State. For statement Yanis, the party national publicity secretary Felix Mwoka, Nine Tongue said these campaign people they don't put so, say who go lead them? Now Imo State Governor Hope Uzodinma. The statement Yanis Titoko say Yobe State Governor May Malabuni, President of the Senate Godswill Akpabio, and the Speaker for inside of the House of Representatives Tajudeen Abbas, them too, then go behave like a co-chairman for inside of this campaign council. The party talk say the National Campaign Council and their small committee say then go put them together, take give them official letter on top of Tuesday inside of Abuja. Meanwhile, country people, as political activities they continue, as it be say 2027, people don't they eye am like this, wear big eyeglass, they look am. Some people don't they talk, oh. Some people they raise some kind of concern, some way they worry them for instead of River State because of political meetings. Oh, yeah. The African Democratic Congress, ADC for River State, don't they tell the Chiamo for Ikwerre local government area, Charles Uwobodo, say, you see that thing where in ban some kind of youth group, or they tell some youth group to say before them go gather, may them first come collect permits, say may public people know they even gather, say make him collect that in Baku. For statement Yaniso, where their state publicity secretary Chizi and you take sign come aside, ADC talks say that kind of thing they press the neck, the constitutional neck of every citizen, we get the rights for peaceful gathering, freedom of association and political join body. The ADC talk say, even if they support the thing where the Ikwerre local government chairman they do to take fighting security, say security to fight them no means they make you stop people, make them for not do the things where law talks they make them do, like political activities to gather. The party con they talk say, ha, but it no sweet them, oh. Say this type of thing now, it go feel spread like butter on top of bread, go other local government areas because of this 2027 general election. Say, as he don't do one like this, and as other people, they go start to they copy this thing, oh. ADC con they tell the River State Oga Commissioner of Police and other security people them. Say make them make sure say all the political parties them where they don't register, then go allow them to do their lawful activity without anybody to stop them. Country people, make it for no say for instead of last week, the chairman for Ikwerre local government area, Charles Uwobodo, talk say then ban youth elections for Ikwerre local government area and say community youth group make them no gather. Except say they don't come the council, come tell them say, see, oh, we want to gather. Then they go tell them, say, Ungwanu, make on a gather. If not, if they catch you, they gather when you no collect permit to gather. You are going to gather inside of police hand. And still, for instead of Ikwerre, so, the 001, the local government chairman, Charles Uwobodo, in don't carry in biro, take sign, enter law, the Ikwerre Local Government Amendment Revenue Bylaw 2026. When in the after I be saying don't go sign this law where they don't touch light, then change them from one thing to another thing. Uwobodo talk say this type of thing, so he go give them capacity, go give the local government agbakara to bring more money so that development go kajad inside of the local government and the welfare of the people for instead of Ikwerre local government area, he go panji well. We go hear the chiamo as in they talk. The reason Makawai then touch light some amendment.
1: With this amendment we have gotten here today, I think it is obvious that our revenue will take more actions in terms of the collections and the way it will be collected. Having gotten this, we will immediately seek for revenue summit, invite all those who are supposed to pay tax in the Ikwerre local government, so that we will organize properly how revenue of Ikwerre local government will be collected. It won't be the way it used to be. Now it will change. Having gotten this amended law with us, we'll act on an amended law, making sure that Ikwerre local government revenue will not be thrown away.
0: The chairman still and still come do to fear for the one way be say some people they carry their body lie they go they collect money they talk say na the council now send them to go collect money say hey you know one year that thing again no in talk say this law now where they don't change it go bring more and more good and direct way be say everybody go they collect one money this one no go come from here this one no go come from here say no. So everybody go collect one money from one system. Then it go also give the council, maybe the local government, strength to fight anybody where be say they go they collect money when they no send them. In constituency toilet, they give the Ikwerre local government, legislative assembly, maybe the councillors, say then stand gidigbag boom with him. And come they carry assurance, they summon them or say see the support where they support them. So may they no worry. Everybody go join body to work together because their relationship go kajad for the interests of the people. May we hear them.
1: While the revenue officers are handling the revenue in Ikwerre local government, some hoodlums are also doing revenue for themselves and call it Ikwerre local government. And we are law-abiding citizens. We do not act outside the law. And when we look at our revenue that is already on ground before now, we call for amendments so that we can better the collection of revenue in Ikwerre local government. But with this law today, it gives us more power to take adequate measures in terms of revenue. Rest assured that we will raise revenue for this council and those revenues will be used in accordance with what is required to be done for the people of the local government.
0: Our Tory person will take into Kore to see as they sign them. So, for inside of Ikwerre local government area, so it also say this amendment revenue bylaw 2026. Now, the leaders of the 10th Ikwerre local government legislative assembly will be the councillors like Samuel Oboni and the 13 councillors them, the vice chairman for the council Ethel Ginika, the chief of staff Okachi Odu, the council their Oga the law advisor Osorochi Uobodo, and the Seke God knows Amadi. Now them too, now take their kore eye see as then sit down for there, may them for sign am. For instead of another local government now where they go, so this one are for Akokotori local government area. Country people. People na so happy that they shout, oh, whoa, blow, oh, blow, blow, blow, oh, way, the war, oh, that's what they shout, oh. As if he said, the council chairman, aboya abo Fubara, he carry 22 moto, give councillors and some big political people them. When they yarn for inside of this handover for the secretariat inside of Abonima, aboya, come talk to say, you see this moto way they give, he go help them to do their work well. And when people see them, say, they'll not say, yes, you from so-so place. You know, go they trek up and down. Country people, oh, may we hear.
2: This administration, having called those officers to duty, we consider it necessary to equip them with some additional materials to enable them function maximally. One of these such critical materials is to aid our officers' mobility to crisscross the local government and be honed in the discharge of their duties. To accomplish this purpose, I have therefore purchased 22 official vehicles for councillors and principal officers.
0: When did they give this motto? So different political leaders, plus including majority leader for the River State House of Assembly, Major Jack, the PDP secretary for River State, Dr. Benibor George, and APC candidate for the Asare Tore Akokotore Federal Constituency, Isobo Jack. Now them, 9 mark present too. Them took on the clap hand for the Chiamo, saying in support these councillors well. I think on the con carry encouragement, they summon the people who don't collect this motto, say, me gonna use the motto well, oh. I'm gonna use them to serve the people of Akokotori local government. Oh yeah, them talk too.
3: Today marks a great significance in the history of Akokotori local government area. I say so because it has never happened before that a local government chairman will deem it fit to say, I must equip them with the necessary tools to discharge their functions and their duties. I commend you for what you have done. You have also shown to us that we didn't make mistake in choosing you to become the chairman of Akokotori local government.
4: What you are doing today is very, very testimonial in the sense that you are telling us there is a good synergy between you and the councillors, and that is the only way we can make progress.
5: Today is very exciting. The legislators and also the principal officers or have witnessed something that is totally different, hasn't happened in our local government for years.
0: our country person, our own Tory person, say we sit down for inside of there. So if you really bring reports, come back, say members for inside of this 10th Legislative Assembly, the councillors them, they talk, say this thing, now sweet something, no, we don't happen for inside of the council. They come, they praise the chairman, Aboyah Bob Fubara, say now one of the best performing council chairman, then where they don't get. Who would start this thing? And then, so now the leader, Daye Bob Manuel, who will be the second person we can put him out to, so now the whip, Chidima Ekere, who can second them? Now the councillor where they represent Ward 10. All of them say yes, now he'll be the best. Country people will go enter for inside of small market. When we come back, we'll carry the remaining to retake some years ago. Here say House of Representatives. So then go on drag the neck of the accountant general because of the fake agency and grill them like turkey with a show back.
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0: Cut country people on our way down. Welcome back to the Tory on top of the 8 o'clock hour for your Chukma Station 94.1 Wazobia FM. My name is Kate Ogani, never change. I heard in Zobu for inside of the Tory. Because of the Gbege way come out for inside of the election of the Nigerian Bar Association Port Harcourt branch for weekend. So that's a lawyers, the Oga the Law. One Port Harcourt Oga the Law, Otonye Amakre, don't stand gidigba. They clap hand and defend those members of the NBA, those lawyers. They wait to say, nah, lie, say election no go happen until courts go decide what thing go happen. So, when they yarn, they give our Tory president, so it be a real worry. Amakre to say, even if he can't reach his time where the members can't turn the thing, he can't too much noise, can't damn, but still and still, say those people get their bakara to stop that election because then they stop waiting, then believe, say, if the election go on, it go be, say, then they match the neck of the court where already they handle the matter. Oh yeah, may we hear as in talk.
9: For those who insisted that they should go on, they were wrong. For the lawyers who came out in their numbers to protest at the gates, it's not a very noble conduct. But they say when you are pushed to the wall, you just have to fight back. So their conduct may appear to be rowdy, but it is legitimate. People are impatient with the law because it takes time and it's a winding process. If they didn't do that yesterday and the election held, you will see that it will cause more complication.
0: Amakre talk say lawyers now people are supposed to respect court process, so you know understand why they want to go on with election when the matter they for inside of the hand of court. He said the court now is supposed to bring out everything. Say if they go on, it is show disrespect for the court.
9: validity of the case should be left to the court to decide. But it is unusual that while such a case is pending, the president of the national body is ordering election to go on. That case definitely is challenging the electoral list that was published. It will be utter disrespect to the courts for the election to have gone on when a case challenging the validity of the caretaker committee's published list is pending in court.
0: The NBA Port Harcourt branch election, they don't shift them after some members or got the law them, then come share into two. Some talk say, no, the thing no go go on. Some talk say, yes, make it go on. Finally, they can't shift the election. As we still stay on top of security things then for River State, updates don't come out though from last week, bad attack we happen for Omok. The general commander for OSPAC, Emeka Onyocha, talk say information we go help to take cash those people them, we go buy people on Tuesday for instead of Omok. So that information they don't give them security people. When in the year they give our Tory president on top of the latest situation for instead of Omok, Ogba Egbeman Doni local government area, Onyocha too, come as I come to say, say some people don't they put alligator, say now some leaders for the area now into the attack, say no be them at all. He say investigations right now, if they go on, and those people, we can't do that bad thing, then go cash them.
10: The information will be able to gather from the community. I saw witness who've given all to the police, and I believe that they are doing their investigation. For now, the allegations have been flying left, right, and center, but I think our primary responsibility here is to go after these guys. See how to get them. We don't believe in allegation. We believe in results.
0: The OSPAC general commander talks say this thing will happen on the worry night life for inside of Omok, but say small some people don't they come back to the way things they be for inside of Omok. This attack will happen country people. Ekpai, the Omok zonal commander of OSPAC, Ozomela Steven Mwacha, and three women them. And this thing, so now some suspected gunmen, I can start to they shoot, just shoot them on top of Oba Road inside of Omok last week Tuesday. This thing now come bring fear for inside of the town. Plenty people twama their business, then lock them, then no gree come out. Police now, they don't start to do torchlight investigate on top of this spy we happen. I am we come out from inside of the entire year. So one tell you say the House of Representative Committee where they torchlight this controversial, this fake Presidential Foreign Investment Promotion Council. Then talk say the Accountant General of the Federation will be Shamseldin Ogun Jimmy say today then go ask some question, making enter your own investigation. And this now the number third week when they start to they torchlight this matter. So the committee then they torchlight how the council where federal government talk say no they exist, how then take get space inside the federal secretariat for instead of Abuja, how then take receive more than 1.32 billion naira for instead of the 2026 budget. As of today too, where they go sit down to hear this case, the accountant general they expect saying go come sit down explain how that fake agency gets government budget code. Not only that code will go fit allow people to take put body for the 2026 appropriation act will be the bill. Say how then take get them to enter if them be fake. Still and still for the Tory, federal government don't keep more than 962 billion naira for instead of the 2026 budget. They say that one now to buy official moto and to put money for inside of empowerment program for the country. This one we then do for budget, so they say then do and by Civic Technology Organization Tracker. And it shows say 15.13 billion. Then they go use by 39 sport utility vehicles. Those the ones they call SUV. Then 947.7 billion. Then go use and take do empowerment projects of 2,579. This tracker talks say this total money, he high pass the budget of 7 federal ministries. If you put all the budget together, bokum, he high pass all of them. Country people, may we enter entertainment to Rio.

0: 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Na 94.1 Wazobia FM, you dare. Na the Tori be this for entertainment. Cool FM Abuja presenter, we be Sheba. Don enter as one of the people for inside of the 11th season of Big Brother Naija. Sheba na the 14th housemate to enter this Big Brother Naija. Tell say she they enter the house with strong voice, with better energy, with a heart where they open. Big Brother Naija officially come back on Sunday night as they launch their 11th season. 24 people them, now they introduce. Now all of them will now go do competition for the next 72 days as they want to collect 160 million naira prize after the competition. This year edition, they talk say the title now, Everything is for the Taking, aka Show Yourself. Country people, that now be the final tour we'll get for you. For on top of this Monday morning for your Chukma station, 94.1 Wazobia FM. But before we go, we'll go summer you the ones that will be Odogo headlines. We tell you, say the NDC presidential candidate Peter Obi don't talk, say he ain't get the Agbakara, he ain't get what he take to chingon the country together in unity. You also hear say ADC, they don't do Tofi Akwa for Ikwerre local government ban on top of public gatherings. We also tell you, say the House of Representatives today then go drag the neck of the accountant general because of the fake agency. That story, now we summon you. Who put them together, country people? Her name, Namata Okere. To send anything, come our Tori room. May you for send SMS or WhatsApp to 0808-721-7215. Who carry the Tori take summon you for here on top of this time? My name, country people, na Kate Ogan. Thank you. Say you sit down for there to listen to us. Onado.
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